0: Ladies and gentlemen, would you please welcome Whoopi Goldberg?
1: Delta Cadillac en directo.
2: Shouldn't be listening to, but a lot of our parents are here tonight. A lot of people have tried to mimic this band but couldn't do it because there's only one. So I'm honored and proud and pleased to introduce the world.

Hey, good evening, Miami. And hi to everyone at home that's checking into this night we got for you. I'll tell you, Scooby, this is really a good one, and you're all very welcome to the Voodoo Lounge. We've got a new song for you, this one called You Got Me Rocking, you know?

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Well, thanks, Whoopi, for that very nice introduction. I hope it was nicer. I couldn't hear it, but she's very generous, Whoopi. She gave Keith her coat, off her back. What are we doing? We've got this song from Exile on Main Street, yeah? Just called Rocks Off.